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Martha Reeves, now 85, still doing it. There's Martha Reeves and the Vandellas back in the day. Hey, 6:38 this morning. We've got 55 downtown Perm at the KLN Family Brand Studios. We'll get to 72 and sunny, 78 and sunshine on Wednesday, Thursday 83 and sunny, 84 and sunny on Friday. Here's Bruce Springsteen now at Lakes 99.5.

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